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We've just come off a wonderful day of handing out $1,000 blessings here on your Inspiration Station. We're doing, I don't know, would you call it reconciliation at the end of the day? Making sure the books are right. We got plenty more cash to hand out tomorrow. We're going to be ready first thing tomorrow morning, so you be ready to win.

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0: Inspiration 1390. Dottie Peoples, Hezekiah Walker, and Ty Tribbett on the way on the Sprays Party. What's happening? I'm Victor Sosa. Big week for fans of Whitney Houston. We've talked about it. On the 11th of this month, her foundation is putting a number of Whitney's personal items available for auction. Proceeds go into the foundation's scholarship and grant programs, helping kids get into and stay in school. But how about what Mattel is doing on August 9th? It's the first ever Whitney Houston Barbie doll. It's honoring her birthday, and the Whitney Barbie doll is made up to look just like Whitney did in her I Want to Dance with Somebody video.
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1: Doing exactly as Bishop T.D. Jakes suggested. Let's just praise the Lord.
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1: Been a lot of talk this week, understandably so, about one of the most successful and enduring characters in the movies over the last 30 plus years, Spider-Man. Tom Holland and Zendaya have created something special. More than $1 billion at the box office. In fact, it may be on its way to $2 billion. Another iconic movie character has been in a state of flux over the last few years since Daniel Craig decided he would no longer be Agent 007. Well, we're on the case of who the next 007 would be. And we're hearing straight from the studio themselves. Tell you what they had to say recently in the next few minutes after some Shirley Season, Tasha Cobbs-Leonard, and Anthony Brown in group therapy.
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0: to me. On with the Sonya Blakey Morning Show, Inspiration 1390. We've got Kenny Lewis and Charles Jenkins, as well as Erica Campbell and Lisa Noel Smith from the Brown Singers. We do not have an answer to the James Bond mystery as of yet. It's actually a case worthy of 007. Thanks for being here with me tonight. I'm Victor Sosa. Daniel Craig stepped away from the role a few years ago, and it's been vacant ever since. Of course, Amazon now owns MGM Studios and the rights to Agent 007. They've been taking their sweet time trying to figure out who the right person is to assume that incredible mantle. Amy Pascal, studio executive and the person chiefly responsible for finding the next Bond, has started to put a timeline on it. Says we should know who will be taking over that iconic role by the end of this year.
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3: 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Thank you! 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I have been trying to win this contest for a few years. I have some bills that are past due. 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

0: 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So I've got Melvin Chris Bell III for us, as well as Chandler Moore and John P. Key. 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I'm Victor Sosa. 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Send me a voice message. I'm going to get right here in the studio.
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2: There's a song I want to do right now that reminds me of my grandmother, and you've heard me tell my story how she prayed me through. When I got saved, when I got delivered from drugs and alcohol, my grandmother, she told me, she said, there's a song.

Inspiration 1390, music of power and praise. So you took a trip once to a place that you've decided you will never, ever go back to. Where was that and why? Your call's next.

0: Inspiration 1390. Ask the question about places you'll never go back to. We'll get on these phones and discuss that momentarily. Appreciate you being here on the Praise Party tonight. I'm Victor Sosa. We got Kirk Franklin at God's Property, as well as Todd Delaney and Tamela Mann waiting in the wings. Right now, I'm grateful you're waiting to talk to me, Brianna. I put the question out there since we are in the home stretch of summer vacation season. A place you went to visit, thought to yourself, been there, done that, never going back. What was that spot for you?
1: I never go back to San Francisco. We got bed bugs in San Francisco and all of our stuff. It was just the worst. And I just feel like, all right, I'm done.
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1: Hey, thank you for trusting me tonight to play songs you want to sing along with all night. Lasha Knox and Ernest Pugh is on the Praise Party now.
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0: 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About to get us some Kirk Franklin, as well as Fred Hammond and John P. Key together with They That Wait. We on the phone tonight, too, talking about places you have been to visit. You can now say that you've been there, but it's not a place you would ever go back to. Been some interesting places on and off the air I've heard about tonight. What's a spot you're not going back to anytime soon, Jen?
1: You know what, right now? Florida. Florida has got some of the crazy. We all know Florida can be crazy, we know, but it is even crazier, and it just doesn't feel safe. Even when I go down and have a good time like I used to, it's just not as fun as it used to be. It doesn't feel good. The people aren't as nice. Yeah.
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Listen. The Bible says in Proverbs 24:18, a just man falleth 7 times, but rises back up again. Now, what makes him just? We in the church would call him wicked. If he falls 7 times, 1 time we can understand, twice maybe, but 7 times. Well, what makes him just from the Bible standpoint is that he has enough sense to realize that he can get back up. And not only just get back up, but get back in line. No matter where you've fallen from, no matter what you've done, no matter how many times you've done it, it's not too late. He is so much in love with you that his mercy endures. His mercy is everlasting. It's not too late. No matter what you've done, no matter where you've been, God is still faithful and he's still just, even when we're unfaithful and when we're not just. He's so faithful and just, he'll forgive you of every single solitary sin. No matter how many promises you've made and broken, in Jesus' name.

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We are on the cusp of another day of giving away $1,000 blessings. 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
2: Lord, you are good, and your mercy endures forever. 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Now, come on, clap your hands and shout if you believe it tonight. 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

0: 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Hey, this praise party does not stop. So if you're about to or already have reported for duty on the third shift, just know that we're here to keep you company all night. We've also got cash all day tomorrow. Don't miss your chance to do that. You want a $1,000 blessing from us? You hang here all day Thursday. Be listening for those key words. Get you $1,000 heading into the weekend.
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1: Smoky Norfolk's I Need You Now. Ed Long is here. We are once again hanging out in the sanctuary. Appreciate you being here. All right, birthday shouts coming up in a minute. So if you're celebrating your birthday, I want to shout you out. I want to say happy birthday to you. We'll find out who you're celebrating with. Also, PJ Morton's Mercy coming up, but right after Al Green.

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0: Inspiration 1390, music of power and praise. PJ Morton and Mercy, it's me, Ed Long, here with you. How you feel? How you feel? Hope everything is well with you and your family. Family good? Good, good. Your mama good? Your daddy good? Your baby's good? All right, Mary Mary's coming up for you. Also, Miami Mass Choir, Pastor Mike Jr., and more of your favorites. Later on, of course, this is Throwback Thursday. I got some throwback facts for you from the year 1994. And there's a reason why I chose that year on this day. We'll talk about that in a minute. All right, if you're celebrating your birthday, you're celebrating along with former NBA baller David Robinson and also singer and actor Leslie Odom Jr. celebrating his birthday as well.
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Music of power and praise. Inspiration 1390. Anthony Evans says, "You're not finished." I like that. I like that a lot. All right, it's me, Ed Long, here with you. Sounds of Blackness on the way. Plus, we'll do Kenny Lewis in one voice and more of your favorites. All right, it's a Throwback Thursday. We're flashing back to the year 1994. Now, the reason I'm doing this particular date, August 6, 1994, was the day that I actually started my radio career. That is the truth. Young kid in my 20s, and this is all I wanted to do in life. And yeah. So I've actually celebrated my radio anniversary today as well. How about that? Yep. All right. So 1994, CDs were the way that people got their music. So what was your very first CD that you ever bought or even owned? The very first CD you ever owned, and did you own a pager in 1994? Plus, do you remember your very first email address? Throwback facts for you from 1994.

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3: 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And Eden mindset is a kingdom mindset. Let me hear you.

Inspiration 1390, music of power and praise. Yes, it is a throwback Thursday. It's me, Ed Long, here with you, hanging out in the sanctuary with you. All right, back in 1994, the Sony PlayStation was introduced. Also, Forrest Gump hit theaters in that same year. Also, Amazon started an online bookstore back in 1994. Yep, more facts coming up a little bit later. Right now, it's Dottie Peoples. I've had

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1: Holy You. Yeah, I like it a lot. Of course, Ty Tribbett's latest right there. It's me, your brother Ed Long here with you. All right, I got J.J. Harrison, Youth for Praise on the way. Joe Pace in the Colorado Mass Choir and more of your favorites. Just give me a few minutes, okay? Hey, we're hanging out in the sanctuary. I got to remind you, this is the last week. You can claim that $1,000 blessing. Your next chance to win is at 9 a.m. Listen out for the keyword. When you hear it, you log on to the website, you enter it. You just might get that phone call saying you're a winner. Who knows?
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1: We're throwing back to the year 1994 for your Throwback Thursday. Caller ID was a luxury back in 1994. More facts coming up in a minute. Right now, it's Fred Hammond's Love Never Fails. Ed Long is with you in the sanctuary.

Inspiration 1390, music of power and praise. Fred Hammond in the choir room. It's called Love Never Fails. All right, it's me, your brother, Ed Long. How you feel? We are celebrating today. I'm telling you, I'm celebrating this August 6th, because back in 1994 on this date, I started my radio career. Yep, I sat down at a little radio station in Trenton, New Jersey, and I went on the air for the very first time on this date. 1994. How about that? I was a little kid. All right, Ricky Dillon on the way. John P. Key on the way. Canton Jones coming up, too. So hold on. All right, we're throwing back from the year 1994. Not only did I celebrate my radio.

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1: Yeah, yeah. God's promises are yes and amen. That is Lisa Noel Smith and the Brown Singers. And promises is me, your brother Ed Long. I promise to give you Jay Moss, We Must Praise, Lee Williams and the Spiritual QCs. Corinne Hawthorne's coming up too. Look at God and all your favorites. All right. All right. But throwing back for your Throwback Thursday, just some great throwback facts from that year, 1994. Three-way calling and call waiting felt like high-tech features back in 1994. Many concert tickets were under $30 for major artists back then. Also, who had a collection of cassette tapes in their car? I know I did. And who remembers programming the VCR clock? We did all that back in 1994. Also, do you remember carrying around a pocket full of quarters for payphones back in 1994? I do. Ed Long is with you. We're in the sanctuary. It's a Throwback Thursday.
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1: John P. Key's church medley right there. Yes, indeed. I like it a lot. All right, it's me, Ed Long, here with you. You and I hanging out in the sanctuary. Bishop T.D. Jakes coming up, Zacardi Cortez, and more of your favorites. All right, we got a couple days left for this $1,000 blessing. All right, listen, your next chance to win is at 9 a.m. Now, you got a few chances between, let me see, from 9 a.m. until 5 p.m. You got a chance. Top of the hour, we give you a keyword. When you hear the keyword, you enter it on the website. You just might be sounding like this.
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4: 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And I say-

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3: Without you, I would have lost it all.

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Music of power and praise. Inspiration 1390. If you remember 1994, you remember this phrase. Please be kind and rewind. And you know what I'm talking about, right? All right, Canton Spirituals are on. This is Fix It Jesus. Ed Long is here in the sanctuary.

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2: Oh, yeah, live, breathe, fight. That is Tamela Mann right there. That's her latest art. It's me, Ed Long, here with you. You and I in the sanctuary with it's great music here in the sanctuary. Erica Campbell's coming up. I love God. You love God? Mm-hmm. Also, commission coming up. We got Charles Jenkins coming up, too. All right. So we're flashing back to the year 1994 today because it is Throwback Thursday. Now, this is the year I started my radio career. That's why I'm choosing this year. Actually, it was on this date. Back in 1994 that I started my radio career. All right, so if you know the phrase, please be kind and rewind, you know that's about Blockbuster. Remember they used to get on you if you didn't rewind the tape when you returned it to the video store. Remember that? Also, Walmart was growing, but many people still love shopping at Kmart. Remember that? Also, Toys R Us was still every kid's dream store. Yeah. Yeah, I remember taking my kid to Toys R Us all the time. It's that long.
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2: 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Bishop Brown.

Inspiration 1390. A gallon of gas was about $1.11 back in 1994. All right, it's Ed Long here with Throwing Back for your Throwback Thursday. This is Maverick City. This is Run to You.

0: Maverick City is called Run to You. Yeah, yeah, yeah. Still, I tell you, it's fast becoming one of my favorites. All right, Virtue is coming up. Also, we got God's Property. We'll do Kenny Lewis in one voice, too. Okay, just give me a few minutes. All right, Ed Long is here with you. We are in the sanctuary. Don't forget about the iHeartRadio app. What I love about the app, one of the things I love, first of all, it's free. That's number one. Number two, all my favorite stations are on there. And you know what? I can make presets just like my car radio. It's so awesome. I can just play my favorite music at the tap of a button. Now, listen, why don't you download the app today, all right? And you can make presets, too. Just make sure you make us your number one preset. Mm-hmm.
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0: 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And if you know everything will be all right, come on, raise your hands. Yeah. Isaiah Templeton right there. This right here is Helen Baylor hanging out in the sanctuary with your boy Ed Long.
1: There's a song I want to do right now that reminds me of my grandmother, and you've heard me tell my story how she prayed me through. When I got saved, when I got delivered from drugs and alcohol, my grandmother, she told me, she said, there's a song.

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1: All right, PJ Morton right there with Mercy. It's me, Ed Long. I ain't showing no mercy. I want to give you some more music.
0: Mm-hmm.
1: Karen Clark Sheard on the way. Williams Brothers on the way. Smokey Norfolk coming up too. All right, we're flashing back to the year 1994. Because on this date in 1994, I started my radio career. And that is the absolute truth. I remember it. And I was, you talking about nervous? Boy, was I ever. I still have the cassette recording of that night. I just haven't found it, but I know I have it somewhere. I do. I gotta find it, really. All right, so back in 1994, camcorders used full-size VHS tapes to record back in 1994. Also, Hakeem Olajuwon led the Houston Rockets to their first NBA championship, and the San Francisco 49ers won the Super Bowl, and because of the player strike in baseball, the 1994 World Series was canceled. The very first time it was canceled since 1904. How about that?
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1: Yep, right there. Yes, indeed. God is right there. Yes, indeed. All right, Lachey Knox right there, along with Ernest Pugh. Ed Long is here playing Reed's Temple Choir in a few minutes. Also, Fresh Start Worship. I love this song. It's called You Are. I love it. All right, it's me hanging out in the sanctuary, your brother Ed Long. All right, so we're flashing back. We're throwing it back to the year 1994 today for your Throwback Thursday. But right now, we have your inspirational thought for today. I call this segment right here, Think on These Things. Here we go. Once you realize that people do petty and evil things just to get a reaction out of you, everything changes. You stop taking it personally. You learn that silence isn't weakness. It's strategy. It's strength. It's the refusal to hand over your peace just to prove a point. Think about that.
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morning. Good day to every single solitary one of you. This is the new Donnie McClurkin Show coming to you on this wonderful, terrific Thursday. Make the most of it. And I'm going to help you do so. I'm going to help you do so by playing you the best music in the entire world. 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Surely going to motivate you, get you going, cause you to clap your hands and sing along with us. I get up every day just to do this for God and for you. So get ready, get set on this wonderful Thursday. So I want you to prepare yourself and get somebody else involved. Text them, call them, direct message them, email them. I don't care what you do, but let them know they can join us right now for the new Donnie McClurkin Show is on.

0: 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But I don't want you to go anywhere. Don't leave me. Because we've got so much more music that I put together just for you. So don't leave. More of the new Donnie McClurkin Show to go right after this.
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back, my sister. Welcome back to every single one of you. This is the new Donnie McClurkin Show for those of you that just tuned in. And don't worry, don't feel bad. You're not too late. We've got some more great music lined up and in store just for you.

calling from New Jersey, South Orange, Maplewood, New Jersey. I would like, my name is Anne Marie Leon, and I'm a member of the St. Joseph Catholic Church there in Maplewood, New Jersey. And I would like to give a shout out to my family there in Long Island, Hempstead, Long Island. I would like to give a shout out.

0: It's the new Donnie McClurkin Show, and we've got a special guest joining us on the show. T-Storm, who do we have?
1: All right, welcome to the new Donnie McClurkin Show, and we are joined by the one and only Todd Delaney. How you doing, brother?
2: T, what's going on, man? I'm doing great.
1: Man, thank you for taking time to join.
2: Absolutely, it's always a pleasure.
1: Now, so I'm learning about you as we're sitting here, man. So we play your music. I love your music.
2: Thank you.
1: But I'm seeing that you used to play baseball, man. You went from baseball to ministry. How did that happen? What was the decision to go from playing pro ball to ministry?
2: Yeah, that was probably the hardest decision of my life. You know, I was drafted by the New York Mets. And, you know, my whole life I played baseball and wanted to be a pro. And finally got the opportunity to do it. And one offseason, I went to a church. It was pastored by Smokey Norfolk. And I fell in love with the music ministry. And I'm talking about in a way that I had never fallen in love before. I'm like, man, I feel something different. I feel like I'm not supposed to play ball. I feel like I'm supposed to represent the kingdom. Now, I go home and tell my parents that. And they were like, you know, you losing your mind, bro. Like you're a pro baseball player. You need to go back. I'm like, nah. I think I found another reason to be alive. And so when spring training came around, I decided not to go back. And it got dark, man. Everybody around me was like, bro, you have made the biggest mistake of your life. And I'm like, nah. I think it's gonna work in my favor. And fast forward, man. And years later, I had to suffer through all of the ridicule of everybody looking at me like, bro, you made a big mistake. Years later, God confirmed it, man, and started to just take my music all over the world. And I got a chance to lead nations. And it was the best decision I ever made before, but it was the hardest decision to walk away from pro baseball ever.
1: So did you sing in church before, you know, before you got into ministry full time?
2: When I was a kid, I sang a few solos, you know, but I'm talking like I wasn't really in the church heavy much at all. Like, you know, when I was playing ball, I was playing ball and probably, you know, I wasn't living saved, none of that, you know. And so, you know, this was all new. Like, so for me to be able to sing a little bit, I knew I could keep a tune. I knew a little bit more about music than your average person, but to be able to sing professionally and stand in front of thousands, that this was like evolving on the spot.
1: Wow. That's what's up. That's pretty dope. That's pretty dope. I gotta take a dig at the Mets though, because you might have been, you know, helping. You could have been what saved some of our Mets fans out there. In case, I'm sorry.
2: Hey, I'm a Yankee fan, man. Always have been.
1: Okay. And,
2: you know, yeah. So it was crazy when the Mets drafted me. I was like, dang, like I really don't like y'all, but you know, but I gotta take that check though. You know.
1: Listen, I'm a New Yorker, man, so I dig at my fellow New Yorkers that are Mets fans. They're just as delusional as the Knicks fans were actually won. So,
2: yeah.
1: So hang on out there, y'all.

welcome back, everybody. Welcome back. We've got some more great music that's sitting up here waiting on you. And my producer, DJ T-Storm, got a special guest joining us on the show. That's all coming up next.

0: the new Donnie McClurkin Show. We're joined by the one, the only, Todd Delaney.
1: Yeah.
0: Among your mentors, you mentioned Smokey Norfro. What good advice has Smokey given you?
1: Man, it's endless, bro. It's stuff that I can share and stuff that I can't share. You know what I'm saying? I mean, he didn't walk me through life, man, because, you know, he always tells me, like, you know, hey, you're one step behind me. So I'm the blueprint. You know what I mean? Like, things that he's gone through in the music industry, he'll tell me, no, don't sign this. Don't give away these rights, or don't do this in your marriage, because this right here gonna make him mad. It's gonna make your wife mad. And you know what I'm saying? I mean, he done given me so much to help me navigate what's coming up ahead. And so I call him all the time. When I'm doing good, when I make mistakes, it doesn't matter. I call him and he put me on game so I can make sure that I win and walk out and still stay in the purpose and call of God for my life. So, man, he's been huge in my life.
0: I can dig it. That's what's up. So, you're a family man like myself. My government name is Terrence.
1: Okay.
0: And it appears we have something in common where we named all our children after our first initial.
1: That's right. It is a tradition in my home, bro. So, and I told my wife when we was dating, I said, listen, now, we ain't gonna have no J's and no K's. You know what I'm saying? This is a TD household. Right. And my dad started it in my home, and I wanted to keep that alive. He passed away. And I just think it's so much to a name, too, man. Like, a name, like, the power behind, the strength behind a good name. When you got a good name in the earth, and when God bless my name, you know, I'm proud for my kids to carry those initials and that last name. Right. So, yeah.
0: Right. That's the same.

0: That is We Say Yes. Brand new music from our guest today, Todd Delaney. And I thank Todd Delaney for taking the time to talk to me. We had such an in-depth conversation. More of it will play tomorrow. So keep it right here on the new Donnie McClurkin Show. In the meanwhile, Donnie, back to you.
1: 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More of the new Donnie McClurkin Show coming up right after this.
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0: morning, Sonia. I want to thank God for you answering the phone so that I can tell you how much I love you and what you offer to me. No matter what day it is, I just want to thank God for you. But I want to thank God for waking me up this morning. I want to thank him for waking me up in my right mind. I was in a fire. My apartment caught fire. Thank God, except for smoke inhalation. Mm-hmm. I don't have a kitchen right now, but nobody got hurt, okay?
1: Yeah. All right, I appreciate your kind words. To God be the glory. And I pray that he will restore everything that you lost better, better, better, better, and more.
0: You just stay sweet and keep on doing you, okay?
1: Okay, I appreciate you.

0: live.
1: Good morning. The Chicago businessman, known for food and gas giveaways, is entering the race for mayor for a fourth time. Willie Wilson says he's running again because he doesn't like the condition of the city.
2: Taxes, crime, education, people sold out to special interest group, and why the community continues to suffer.
1: Wilson added that Mayor Brandon Johnson is more loyal to the Chicago Teachers Union than he is to the average resident. Chicago weather not as warm with a shower, high of 76. Currently at 70 degrees with cloudy skies. That's what's happening. I'm Perry Williams from the BIN Newsroom. Back with another update at 7:20 on the Sonia Blakey Morning Show on Inspiration 1390.
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0: I am thankful for life. 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
1: Yes.
0: Prayers up. And blessings up.
1: Every day.
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2: Keeping God's people on the move.

0: morning, a Chicago man accused of killing two girlfriends a year apart is ordered by a judge to remain behind bars pending trial. Anthony Nuttally has been charged with two counts of murder. The father of victim Sierra Evans is satisfied with the arrest.
1: Thank you, all the detectives and everything that was helping us out. They finally brought him to justice, and now we can rest.
0: The 21-year-old defendant is accused of killing Evans in 2024, and the next year he allegedly gunned down Gabriella Arellano. Nuttally is expected back in court on August 26. Chicago weather not as warm, with a shower, high of 76. That's what's happening. I'm Perry Williams from the BIN Newsroom on the Sonia Blakey Morning Show on Inspiration 1390.
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0: on, and Sister Sonya? Can you hear me pretty good? This is your good friend, Deacon Pearson.
1: Deacon, I can hear you loud and clear. I know you're thankful this morning.
0: Yes, I am. I am very thankful. I got my mother-in-law, Miss Eva Sample, sitting right here next to me. And we were just sitting here just remembering and what we are thankful for. I am thankful for just life itself. God has been so good. And I'm going to let her tell you what she's thankful for.
1: All right, let me hear it.
2: I am thankful for God's grace and mercy and just to see another day.
1: Yes, ma'am. To God be the glory. We need it. Grace and mercy. Hallelujah. God bless.
0: Same to you. Keep doing what you're doing, my sister.
1: Thank you. Keep me in your prayers. Thanks.

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0: Caught up. It's Tone DeBlakey. Happy Thursday. 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
0: Fun. 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It's Tone DeBlakey. Happy Thankful Thursday. Inspiration 1390 Music of Power and Praise. Today, high near 79. Macy's. Some stray showers here and there. Also coming up this hour, you're shot at those tickets for Gladys Knight, midnight train to Georgia. She's gonna be at Ravinia doing her thing. Right now, it's the praise mix of the day. Let's get into it on Inspiration 1390.

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We get a lot of requests for that one. Like, who is that? I said, that's Josh Copeland, remember? Of BET's Sunday Best. Make sure you're listening in each hour for the cash keyword. You're shot at $1,000 on Inspiration 1390, 8 a.m. all the way into 8 p.m. So there's another cash keyword coming up at 9 o'clock. Your chance to be blessed with $1,000. Here's Michelle Williams with Beyonce and Kelly Rowland. Say yes.

Vicky Wyden, Shake Yourself Loose. We used to work together some years ago, and she is always and will be one of the funniest women I know. Shake Yourself Loose. It's Sonya Blakey, Inspiration 1390. 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Gladys Knight is coming to Ravinia. It's a beautiful place to be, and you get a chance to see her. 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I Can Count on You.

0: Sonia, what's your name?
1: Jackie.
0: Jackie, what makes you happy? When you think of the goodness of Jesus, what makes you happy?
1: Being able to just get up every morning, able to thank him for another day.
0: Mm-hmm. That he has made. We got to rejoice and do what?
1: Be glad in it.
0: I wanted to make sure you knew where I was going with it. All right, I want to bless you with 4 tickets to see Gladys Knight at Ravinia on August 11th. That should be a special night.
1: Thank you.
0: You're welcome. You sound like you're in the middle of
1: something. Oh, this is such a blessing.
0: It is. It sounds like you're in the middle of something.
1: I couldn't hear you at first. I was in the restroom trying to call.
0: Oh, my God. In the restroom. You had to slip away. Step away.
1: Yes, I need to slip away.
0: All right. Well, hopefully you didn't have to go too far. Righty. All right. Well, congratulations. Let me get your information. Hold on.
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The struggle is over. 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Here's Tasha Cobbs. Leonard did a great job at the Chicago Gospel Music Festival. 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

0: Today, it's Relationship Talk Thursday. I'm Sonia with the Power Couple, Pastors Jamone and Erica Glenn, Executive Pastors at New Life. We're talking. Get into the conversation.
1: I think the most important relationship you have after your relationship with God is your relationship with yourself, your single self. Love the Lord your God with all your heart, your mind, your soul, and your strength. And love your neighbor, how? As yourself. So there's a lot of people that say or they love God and then they try to love people, but they don't love themselves or have not loved themselves in a proper context. But everybody's anxious to be in a relationship. And so I don't know. I think single ministry or ministry to single people is probably one of the underutilized opportunities that is explored in church context. There's a lot when it comes to singles. It's like the default ministry. So either people don't want to be a part of it. I don't want to be single. Or there's so many different versions of being single. Single want a relationship. Single out of a relationship. Unmarried but not really single. Divorced, don't want to be with nobody no more. Widow. So so many categories. So how do you even approach it? But Paul biblically was very specific and very clear about how singles should be handled and ministered to. But in church culture, there's just a lot of single events and not a lot of single equipped.

0: morning. It's Relationship Talk Thursday. It's Sonya Blakey here with the Power Couple. Pastors Jermone and Erica Glenn. Y'all feeling good this morning?
1: Yeah.
0: Okay, good. Okay, I love it.
2: Good morning, Chicago.
0: So we want to deal with the single saints. I just feel like, you know, the singles need to be loved on. We always talk about marriages and things like that, which is great.
2: Yeah.
0: But before you're married, you got, you know, you're single.
2: So it's most important.
0: And I know, like, even myself coming up in church, there was not a lot for singles. And I know you guys can attest to that, too.
2: Yeah.
0: You know, being pastors and executive pastors now at New Life. But why is it important that, you know, singles get ministered to or coached or, you know, educated about, you know, the life of a single?
2: Yeah, I think the most important relationship you have after your relationship with God is your relationship with yourself, your single self. Love the Lord your God with all your heart, your mind, your soul, and your strength, and love your neighbor, how? As yourself. So there's a lot of people that say, or they love God, and then they try to love people, but they don't love themselves, or have not loved themselves in a proper context. But everybody's anxious to be in a relationship, and so I don't know. I think single ministry or ministry to single people is probably one of the underutilized opportunities that is explored in church context. There's a lot when it comes to singles. It's like the default ministry. So either people don't want to be a part of it. I don't want to be single. Or there's so many different versions of being single. Single want a relationship. Single out of a relationship. Unmarried but not really single. Divorced, don't want to be with nobody no more. Widow. So so many categories. So how do you even approach it? But Paul biblically was very specific and very clear about how singles should be handled and ministered to. But in church culture, there's just a lot of single events and not a lot of single equipped. So singles aren't being equipped to be successfully single, and definitely I feel not being equipped to then convert that into a successful married relationship. Healthy single people make healthy relationships and married people.
1: Exactly.
2: Unhealthy single people make unhealthy married relationships.
1: Right. And I attest to all of that. And I just remember, you know, when I was single and over the singles ministry, trying to do research for it. And it was just, all of the research showed how unmarried people did not want to be identified that way. They did not want, they didn't want anybody to call them single. They didn't want anybody to call them unmarried. So to try and gather them around, it was difficult because nobody wanted to identify with that. But the thing that I've realized being married is that if you were not a student as a single person, you're definitely having difficulty being a student as a married person.
2: Definitely.
1: And that discipline of becoming your better self in all states that you're in, if you don't start with your own self, it will make it difficult for you to do that in your marriage. You've never been married before. Or if you were married, it wasn't great. Yeah. So you still need to learn. So when we don't become students of ourselves early on, it makes it very difficult that in another season that we're not a continual student.
2: That's
1: so
2: right.
1: It's like, you know, unmarried people, whatever state that you're in, period, you need to be happy about that state, because if you don't embrace the state that you're in, you'll go to another state wishing that you did something else in another space.
2: Yeah, you can't resent the relationship you have with yourself and then want to have a healthy relationship with somebody else.
0: There's more to come with the Power Couple, Pastor Jermone and Erica Glenn, on this Relationship Talk Thursday, loving your single season.
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1: Yes.
0: 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And blessings up.
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0: Today, it's Relationship Talk Thursday. I'm Sonia with the Power Couple, Pastors Jamone and Erica Glenn, Executive Pastors at New Life. We're talking. Get into the conversation.
1: The thing that I've realized being married is that if you were not a student as a single person, you're definitely having difficulty being a student as a married person.
2: Definitely.
1: And that discipline of becoming your better self in all states that you're in, if you don't start with your own self, it will make it difficult for you to do that in your marriage. You've never been married before. Or if you were married, it wasn't great. So you still need to learn. So when we don't become students of ourselves early on, it makes it very difficult that in another season that we're not a continual student.
2: That's
1: so
2: right.
1: It's like, you know, unmarried people, whatever state that you're in, period, you need to be happy about that state, because if you don't embrace the state that you're in, you'll go to another state wishing that you did something else in another state.
2: And you can't resent the relationship you have with yourself and then want to have a healthy relationship with somebody else.
1: You don't even want you.
2: You don't like being in a relationship with you, but you want somebody else to be.

0: It is Relationship Talk Thursday. I'm Sonia Blakey here with the Power Couple, Pastors Damone and Erica Glenn. Loving single, mastering your unmarried season. So the big question is, what do you do when you're single? What should you be focusing on? Like, what should you be giving your attention to?
1: Yeah, I mean, well, the Bible is clear. We try to build it on a biblical base because that's where the principles are. Paul talked about in your single season, your time belongs to the Lord. That doesn't mean you become a monk and live in God's house and never go nowhere, don't do anything. That means that's the time when you get to learn the Creator and what the Creator thinks about His creation. So you fall in love with God. He created you. Who are you? What do you care about? What value do you add? What do you want to do? What's the purpose? What's your passion? Where do you want to go? What do you want to explore? You don't sit single season out waiting to be in a relationship. Like, single season is a maximized season. It's a joyful space. It's a season in your life that if you do it right, you'll never get it back again. Then you'll be in a relationship thinking about, oh, I should have did this when I didn't have any accountability, when nobody told me what time, when I didn't have to respond to anybody or ask or answer to anyone. So I don't know. I think people underestimate and underutilize the single season, and they miss out on an opportunity to really explore and evaluate who they are so that they can level up and attract on the level that they leveled up on.
2: Yeah, I agree. I mean, it is truly in the Bible that you devote your time and your energy and your passion as unto the Lord. But, you know, as you're doing that, I believe, well, I know for a fact that when you are doing it as unto the Lord, the closer you're getting to God, the closer you're getting to yourself, and you're discovering things about yourself that you didn't know because you are getting closer to the Creator. And I think that when you are like wishing, you know, I remember one girl telling me, I just want to not cook for myself. I want to be able to cook for somebody else. And then when she got married, I was like, so are you cooking? You know what I'm saying? Like, the very thing that you're wishing
1: for. She didn't
2: learn
1: how to cook.
2: Right. The very thing that you're wishing for, you're not embracing where you are. And so you can't exhaust it until you just put your arms around it and your head around it and just say, Lord, what do you want for me in this season? Because to me, that's a question that you have to ask yourself until you die. So it's like, if you just get into that frame of mind, you'll live your life on a whole nother level. I didn't wait for things to happen. I had to make a decision because I was resenting when I was a single person, but I had to make a decision about this life that I'm in right now. And if I know that God promised me something else, I don't want to squander this time because I won't have what I need for the next moment.
1: That's right.
2: So it's like, if you're living, if you have a promise for God, you got to live in the now so that when you

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1: I don't know about you tonight, but

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1: And the Curry Church Purchase Program.

I like that new one. It's Jason Nelson featuring Madison Ryan Ward, Made New. Come on and begin your new season with some new money. Eighth month, new beginnings. Coming up in a few minutes, there's a cash keyword that's going to hit at the 10 o'clock hour. Get it? 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It's up.

0: blah, blah.
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0: I am thankful for life. I'm thankful for health and strength. I thank God for my children. Thank God for protecting me from seen and unseen dangers.
1: I love it.
2: God is good.
1: Yes.

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I need somebody to prophesy with your body language and say, what you say? God is leaning in my direction. Don't prophesy. I said he's leaning.

morning, Sonia. I want to thank God for you answering the phone so that I can tell you how much I love you and what you offered to me. No matter what day it is, I just want to thank God for you. But I want to thank God for waking me up this morning. I want to thank him for waking me up in my right mind. I was in a fire. My apartment caught fire. Thank God, except for smoke inhalation. Mm-hmm. I don't have a kitchen right now,

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0: answering the phone so that I can tell you how much I love you and what you offered to me. No matter what day it is, I just want to thank God for you. I want to thank God for waking me up this morning. I want to thank him for waking me up in my right mind. I was in a fire. My apartment caught fire. Thank God, except for smoke inhalation. I don't have a kitchen right now, but nobody got hurt, okay?
1: Yeah. All right, I appreciate your kind words. To God be the glory. And I pray that he will restore everything that you lost better, better, better, better, and more.
0: You just stay sweet and keep on doing you, okay?
1: Okay, I appreciate it.

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3: Vision allows you to see the plan when you don't see God's hand. See, that's what vision does, because sometimes God's hand is not perceptible. It's not clear. The only way you see it is by faith. You see the clouds, but you don't see the sun because the clouds hang real low. You know that sun is there. How do you know? Because it's there before. Majority of these people wandered for 40 years. They were wearing out and dying. The reason why they wandered is because they were not learning. They were not obedient. They only walked by sight and not by faith. It really speaks to you and I, because God wants you and I to be proven that we can live not just by bread alone, but by every word that proceedeth out of the mouth of God. Can I ask you a question? How can you know that you can live by every word that proceedeth out of the mouth of God unless he removes from you the things that you normally depend on? Unless he removes from you those things that you say you can do without. How do we know you can do without them? Unless we take them. Not permanently. Just for a season. God has denied some of you, under the sound of my voice right now, an intimate relationship with the opposite sex. Say it with me, for a season. Because he wants to know, can you live by every word that proceedeth out of his mouth? Or do you feel you must have this relationship? You got to be careful, saints of God, because if you must have it, then he'll let you have it. He'll let you have her. He'll let you have him. And then you say, Lord, well, that wasn't what I had in mind. No, that's what you wanted. You remember the children of Israel? They wanted a king. They didn't want a king because God wanted them to have a king. They wanted a king. Why? Because they wanted to be like the other people. And they wanted it so bad, he said, okay. And see, this is a great thing about God. God never does anything for you, whether it's unfavorable or favorable, without letting you know what the consequences will be. He won't do that. And so he said, you want a king? I'll give you one. But once you have this king, these are going to be the consequences of that king. They said, fine, fine, give us the king. How many know they couldn't take the king back? See, some of you right now, you know the word of God. You said, but I want that person anyway, Lord. I want him anyway. All right. So the question God always wants to know, are you hungrier for him than you are for what he can do for you? Because he's going to prove you. He's going to prove you through your obedience, through your worship, and through your faith. Because he wants to know, and more importantly, he wants you to know how you respond in times of difficulty. And in many ways, I love the Word of God because of the great integrous aspect of the Word of God, because Jesus becomes that clear example of the very things that he expects us to do. Did not Jesus, was he not denied the natural sustenance of life for 40 days and 40 nights? Some of us struggle for a 21-day fast. 40 days and 40 nights, it's a lot of time to be hungry. But it was a season. It was a season where the natural food of life was removed temporarily so that he can feed upon the word of God. Why? So that he could be that high priest as an example of the very things that he's teaching us. God is getting ready to bless many of you all. Say amen. Hallelujah. Into a good land. Into a good season. Nothing lacking. But the ticket of entrance is obedience. To get in, you got to have faith. To stay in, you got to worship. And when we talk about worship here, don't confuse worship with praise and singing and dancing and shouting, all of which are great. Speaking in tongues, all of that is fantastic. Those are all aspects of worship. But I'm talking about having an attitude and a disposition that your soul gives obeisance to God, that you are prostrate before God, not just physically, but in your spirit man, in how you live. You live awaiting direction from God. And now I want to shift, because this is what I said I wanted to talk about last Sunday. Because it seems like we can be okay until we start talking about ourselves, because it's different when it's us. Say, it's different when it's you. You say, yeah, when you look at my life, you're looking at it from your perspective, Pastor, but you're not looking at it from my perspective, because nobody knows you like you. Nobody knows, as the songwriter says, the trouble I've seen. You don't know my situation. You don't know my wilderness of joblessness. You've interviewed multiple times. They've turned you down. You know you're qualified, and sometimes you're overqualified. But in the final analysis, you discover that they don't want you, and what's worse, they don't tell you they don't want you. You know, employers don't do that. We'll get back to you. Thank you so much. Then you got the wilderness of the financial devastation that you may have experienced, and you don't have any money, and you're all leveraged out. You're all spent. No more places to borrow. Maybe your credit score is totally unacceptable. And here's one I think is so difficult. It's the wilderness of relationships, the wilderness of emotional poverty, of loneliness, maybe the single life. Some people, you may have people that you love that don't love you back. And for some, you've had years of commitment that may be and continually remains ignored or disregarded. Or your emotions are kind of thrown in the trash can like a piece of gum wrapper. For somebody else, you don't have the right kind of people to be with. The one that you did love are gone, not just dead. That's not the case for some. They're just not in your life anymore, but you still care for them. And you may very well be in a relationship that the one that you're with, you don't even know if you love them now. You've heard that phrase, I love you, but I'm not in love with you. There's no enjoyment. Not to mention the problems that many people have with in-laws and that whole scenario. And so the point is, you can't see your way out of this desert because it's too large and you can't really see. See, remember I told you there's a difference between vision and sight. And I would submit to you that unless you catch hold of the importance of vision, of faith, you'll stay there. Note this. The Word of God says throughout Exodus that God told Moses to tell Pharaoh. You find this in Exodus chapter 3, verse 18, and Exodus chapter 7, verse number 16. You can read that at your leisure. But he talked about letting my people go so that they can worship me in the desert. Think about that. In the desert. So between bondage and between the promised land is desert. We want to go from bondage to the promised land, but that's not God's way. Why might that not be God's way? Let's speculate just for a moment. If you go from bondage directly into the promised land, you may very well think that you deserve to be there because of who you are. We have heard, maybe not in your household, for heaven forbid, but we've heard of children that have grown up without And now they're all tremendously blessed, and they become some of the most self-centered, selfish of all children. Why? Because they don't appreciate where they came from. Somebody say amen. And how are you going to appreciate regularly where you've come from unless there's some wilderness to remind you of the challenges that occurred to get you there? It was in the far side of the desert that God sent this angel to speak to Moses and tell him to lead the people to the promised land. And it was Moses who told Pharaoh what I just said a bit ago. Let them go so that they may worship me. They may sacrifice unto me. And so what God is really trying to get you to see is vision allows you to see the plan when you don't see God's hand. See, that's what vision does, because sometimes God's hand is not perceptible. It's not clear. The only way you see it is by faith. You see the clouds, but you don't see the sun because the clouds hang real low. Do you know that sun is there? How do you know? Because it's there before. If it's there before, it's going to be there again. Why? Because the sun, S-U-N, is faithful. It's proven that it can weather the storms of life. No matter how much they hang low, the sun is coming in the morning. And it may be a very difficult time. It may be a difficult season where the fog and the clouds are constantly, every day, there. But you got to what? Hold on. It's coming. And what I'm trying to get you to see is in these times, in that middle place between the bondage and the promised land, that really proves your obedience, your faith, and your worship. So God is wanting you to intensify your faith walk in the wilderness. He wants you to heighten your worship in the wilderness. He wants you to recognize that's the time when I know you really believe me. Because the only thing you see is my word. And you know now, because you spend so much time in my blessed word, you know my word is a lamp unto your feet. You know my word is the light unto your pathway. Not people, not the sun, my word. Because the entrance of my word giveth light. See, you don't need the natural light. You got the light of the word of God. Say amen. That does not mean that you will never get the natural light. You see, it's always for a season. Remember, Jesus fasted for a season. And the Holy Spirit drove him out there. So you know it wasn't the devil. Stop.

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to continue to do what God does, and that's pass out blessings. And yes, he's got one with your name on it. What's up, Chicago? It's your girl Tamara Fair on the air, and I am super excited about today because it is Friday Eve. You know, Thursday is not my favorite day. It's my second favorite day because it preludes to my favorite day. Y'all, we got a stack show for you today on the Brunch Bunch. And let me give you some background of what you what's in store for you today. We got, first, we are talking all things Bud Billiken. It's coming up, yes, in 2 days. The parade, the festival, and Chicago's own Lisa Rae McCoy is serving as the grand marshal this year. She's in the building with Maidi Sangstack Rice of the Chicago Defender Charities to give us all the deets right here, and it's all going down. And then later in the show, we've got Going to Broadway. Well, Broadway right here in Chicago as The Notebook, and it continues its run at the James Niedermeyer Theater, and we'll talk with the cast members, Emily Somay, about the show that is about to go down right here in Chicago. Y'all, August is a packed month in Chicago. Ain't nothing like summertime, child. We still are in summertime. So the people who are going, oh, summertime is almost over. Nope, it's just heating up. The blocks are hot, y'all. And it's right here on the Brunch Bunch. So stay tuned. You know, it's always our aim to send you back better than you came. So don't go nowhere. We got way more to share right here on the Brunch Bunch.

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0: the Raw with Tamara Fair on the Brunch Bunch.
1: What's up? You know, I told you all at the top of the hour, we got a packed show for you today. We got all things Bud. We're talking about it because that's what August designates. It is the Bud Billiken Parade. And we got two powerhouses in the studio today. The queen of the culture herself, Miss Lisa Ray McCoy. Woo-hoo! Let's give it up. Give it a big bunch. And carrying one of the most important legacies in black media, my Edie Sing Stang. I said that's so
2: all right.
1: Wrong.
2: That's and okay.
1: I know Sing Stack so well
2: you
1: because
2: do.
1: I know your uncle, knew your uncle.
2: Yes.
1: Sing Stack Rice of the Chicago Defended Charities. Both of you guys, thank you so
2: thank
1: much
2: you
1: for
2: so
1: joining
2: much
1: the
2: for having
1: brunch
2: us.
1: Brunch. So welcome back, my Edie, to the Brunch Bunch. We truly appreciate you always coming and giving us exclusives about what's going on at the Bud. Now, this is, what, 97
2: yeah,
1: years?
2: Yeah, 97 years. Can you believe it? I'm so excited.
1: No. You know
3: I was
1: what?
3: Shocked.
1: You said you were shocked?
3: Yeah, I was shocked because I was like, it been going on that long?
1: So,
3: yeah.
1: Look, young Christian said, I've been going to the Bud for years, right? So, I'm thinking, like, we got way more years than you.
3: Oh, yeah.
1: But you got years to come.
3: Oh, yeah. Oh, that yeah. part.
1: And
3: yeah.
1: so, you know what? I truly am appreciative of that because when I look at people who have your companies that have checks and it says 135 years in business, you know that's legacy because that's right. generational. And so, you are keeping the generation
2: Thank
1: going.
2: You. I'm so grateful.
1: So, what do we expect in this 97
2: first
1: years?
2: First of all, the illustrious, amazing Lisa Ray. She has been giving us, as our Grand Marshal, she has been giving us already the amazing energy. People are so excited. Everybody's coming out. And she's just been bringing a great spirit to it already. So we're excited about that. We also can look forward to the fact that the Brunch Bunch is out there at the end of the parade during the in the viewing area right there at Washington Park.
1: We're excited about it, too. I'm going to say I'm excited about it because right now I'm a little bit mad at Marcel, but I'm kidding.
3: Oh, okay.
1: But Lisa, thank you so much for coming. Girl, you have
3: And let me say this real quick because you said Lisa, and I want to clear this up because my older Chicagoans call me Lisa. But when I got, well, maybe a couple of months before I even got to California, I started commanding and demanding
1: Lisa
3: for people
1: Ray,
3: to. Yep.
1: We're going to
3: Because
1: about
3: you know why. I know you know. We're going to let everybody else know, though.
1: No. Yeah. Right, we're going to call you what you want to be called.
3: Lisa Ray.
1: All right, baby. Well, Lisa Ray, thank you so much for coming. And from the Players Club to the big screen, now you're a big icon in Hollywood.
2: Oh, yes. Okay.
1: You know, I truly appreciate that. So, what does it mean coming back to Chicago and being the Grand Marshal of the Bud Billiken Parade? Now, that's historical.
3: Yeah, it is. And I didn't really know the history, like I know the history now. I didn't know about the founding fathers and how they passed it down. And now that Mighty is the fifth generation that is, when you say legacy, that also means success.
1: Yes.
2: Amen.
3: You have to have some type of success to keep going and going and going.
1: Yeah.
3: And so the message here is 97 years with, you know, the road to 100, you know. And so we're showing kids that we've been around this long. We've been giving for this long. And I say we because I am definitely
2: part of this
3: history. I am so excited. I'm very emotional about it because it's meaningful to me because I am Chicago's own. I did grow up here. I remember watching the parade. I remember wanting to be a part of it. So for it to come around full circle for me now and to head off, start off, the whole thing, that's I'm humbled and honored at the same time.
2: Like, I'm telling you, it's the purest heart. Oh, I'm sorry. Lisa Ray has a beautiful heart. I mean, when I asked her to be Grand Marshal, she actually teared up.
1: Aww.
2: And it does really mean something to her. And yeah, we every time we get together, we probably tear up a little bit. Because, and even going down King Drive is legacy. I mean, for many reasons for all of us, right? But especially for her coming home, her dad had businesses on King Drive. So there's different spots she's going to pass that have something that she's connected to. Aside from just seeing the community and being with the kids. But this is her give back, coming back and pouring back into the kids with us. You know, she didn't have to give her time like she's been giving us, but she has. She's been, I mean, it's not just that one day. She's been with us since, when I got with her a month ago. She's been doing a lot with us.
1: She's like, I remember.
2: We did content creation. We've been doing the press runs, all the things. And she's just been so gracious to do that with us. Even one of our fundraisers helping us with that. So we're grateful for all the hard work you've been doing, even pouring back into our organization and to the community.
1: That's so meaningful.
3: I'm very thankful for that, because we can talk about it, and we always talk about, yeah, let's get together, let's do lunch, let's, you know, and we never do. You know what I mean? And so for her to be such a stand-up woman, a black business woman, for me, I gravitate to that. Just like you, Tamara. Just Tamara, like you.
1: You
3: were that for me before I even went to Hollywood. When you had your her schools on Stony Island. You know what I mean?
2: She's
3: an
2: inspiration.
3: And so, yeah, so I've been looking up to you for a long time, saying,
1: well, it's reciprocated.
3: And isn't that wonderful?
1: Yes.
3: That's where the power is.
1: That's what black women do in Chicago, right?
3: That's right. We got to do that.
1: I was just telling, our crowns.
2: I was just telling Tamara this morning, I said, I was fangirling her when I met her a while ago. Yeah,
1: so
2: I said, because, you know, I said, oh, she's,
1: You, you know, to see two powerful families join forces together, I can't do anything but applaud that and keep it coming.
3: Let's do it, then.
1: So, my Edie, for folks who really have just come into the Bud, I don't know where they've been, but for those people who don't know, the whimsical background of Bud Billiken, explain it to the believers.
2: Okay, first of all, what is Bud Billiken? Bud was a pen name in a defender. It's like the Bud Junior section where we taught kids journalism. So now we have a young man in here, and he is amazing. His name is Christian, and he was very enamored by just watching everything go on at the Bud, and he wanted to know about what it's like to be an announcer. So we have the Young Announcers Program. We're calling it Pass the Mic, right?
1: That's great.
2: So the Defender Charities. No, I've recruited you to actually be the mentor on Pass the Mic, by the way.
1: So she gave me this with
2: I gave her a job. I did that to Lisa Ray this morning. She said, wait, I agreed to mentor? I said, yeah, I just have recruited you. I voluntold her and you.
1: Voluntold, I love
2: it.
3: Okay.
2: But, so it's the Pass the Mic, but it's like, that's what we've been doing. So Bud is that's the example of that, right? When we had with the Defender, the kids were writing the newspaper, right? Mm-hmm. And so the Billiken is a Chinese mythical character that is a watcher over children and like a guardian, but also and when they say be a Billiken, it means to spread joy throughout the land. So that's where the Bud Billiken name comes from.
3: Well, I did not know
2: a
3: that.
2: Lot of people
3: Thank
2: don't
3: you
2: know
3: for that bit of history.
1: Isn't that awesome? So Christian, you are getting ready to step on a legacy stage. How does that feel?
4: I think it's a bit, I don't know, I don't think I can comprehend like this is actually happening for me. But I'm really excited because I really like seeing all the teams, like when I have gone, because they're amazing. Every year they're amazing.
1: We're expecting big things from you, young man, and we're going to be watching, and not just watching, but supporting as well. So you're a young actor, right?
4: Yes.
1: So now here is your other mentor over here that's going to show you the ropes
3: on,
1: and
3: girl.
1: Pave the way.
4: I'm so excited.
3: Well, actually, you should be. You should be, because we have some great things that we're going to bring. I'm bringing productions here. I'm looking for some talent. I am looking for people that's going to pay it forward, because we are the generation that's showing the people how to do it behind us.
1: Amen.
3: So what we do right now is not only going to be on the big screen and the big TV, but for us, it's going to be big period for everyone else to be able to watch on how we are stepping and how we are going about this journey.
1: Amen.
3: So congratulations and welcome aboard.
4: Thank you so much.
1: Now remember his name. His name is Christian Lucas.
2: Yes.
1: And he is 13. Give it up for Christian Lucas, everyone. So, Maidi, let's talk about who else is going to be out there on this year's 97th annual.
2: I don't know.
1: Let
2: me tell you something. First of all, yes, Lisa Ray, first of all, the grand marshal of them all. I'm sorry. She's the best. By her being there, she has just brought the spirit of everybody wanting to just come and be there with her. So she's bringing friends.
3: I am bringing friends. I'm bringing Cedric the Entertainer
1: all
3: with
1: right
3: me.
1: Now.
3: Yes, I am. And I'm also bringing Anthony Anderson with me. So, yeah, we got some big things.
2: And the cast of The Shy.
1: You
2: know, it's their last episode was recent. So, the whole cast is coming out.
3: Cortez Smith, that played Nook.
1: Oh, I love him.
3: He's coming out.
1: He's been on the brunch a bunch of times.
2: He's our hometown hero.
1: Yes.
2: So, he's our hometown hero. So, we're honoring him because he has Cortez Cares. Yeah, it's a mental health for men's program. So he's doing a lot of good things in the community. So that's why we asked him to come out, too.
1: So I also hear that the South Shore Drill Team is coming back the Golden Knights and the Jesse White Tumblers. Now, you know, a lot of people come to the book just to see the Jesse White Tumblers. Now, this year, they'll be coming to see you.
3: Okay.
1: But normally, they're coming to see the Jesse White Tumblers.
2: And South Shore
3: I know
2: Drill
3: I am.
2: Team.
3: I'm excited, yes. I want to see it all. All the things that I've seen on TV.
2: Yeah, and all the generations love Lisa Ray. Like, the kids love her. Like, she was getting out there dancing with us and dancing
1: she
2: with the kids.
1: She can dance, too, can't she?
2: She really can.
3: Back in our Chic Rick days.
1: I know, right? She always bringing up old stuff.
3: I let them know where we came from.
1: That's
3: you know
1: right,
3: what I'm saying?
1: That's right, that's right. Yeah. So now, I understand that there's a festival right after the parade.
2: Thank you for bringing that up. That's our big give back in the community, too. Everything is free. Haircuts for the boys, hair braiding for the girls.
3: School supplies, backpacks.
2: Thank you. Yeah,
1: because this is all back to school oriented, right?
2: It's the biggest back to school festival, I think, in Chicago.
1: I love that. I love that. So now give us the details. When is it? Of course, we know, but a lot of people are still like out there.
2: Yeah, so it's in historic Bronzeville, as it should be, right? Mm-hmm. And it's going down King Drive. The procession starts at 39th. The TV zone, which is ABC Live, starts right there on 41st. And then it proceeds all the way past 55th into Washington Park. So when you get to Diet School, and then that's the end. That's the part where the VIP, the viewing area is, and the reception. You know, the kids do their. The judges are there, and you know they're.
1: You've
2: know,
1: got some
2: performing.
1: Great judges too. Every single year that we have had the opportunity to host, the judges actually are doing their job. They're
2: serious.
1: Not on their phones. They're serious about it, and the kids perform like they are actually. They know that these judges are going to either.
2: That's what they're looking for.
1: Yeah, they're doing their thing.
2: They
1: so I love that
2: because it's bragging rights when they go back to school and they win. They're so excited. Yeah.
1: So 97 years, and in 97 years, people just haven't gotten it right, so I want to get it right this year. What time should they be there?
2: Oh, somebody asked me that. Well, you got to get there a little early so you can set up, because people set up along the route, but it starts at 10 a.m. So people start coming at 6-7 in the morning.
1: In the morning.
2: Yeah, and set up.
1: They're so ready. For all of y'all who thought that Friday night was the night for you to stay and hang out, erase that. Go to bed early, get up early, and get your spot, because spots are going fast.
2: That's it.
1: And we don't want you fighting out there, y'all. This is going to be a real nice event. We want some real nice energy, in fact. And you got to get there early. And people will follow along with the Chicago Defender, and they'll get more information. I'm so excited about these guests that you're bringing.
3: I know.
1: Entertainer and Anthony Anderson going to be doing.
3: You know, they're going to have their own little, you know, when I say little, I mean their own area. They're going to be in the car. I think it's going to be a little drop top they're going
2: Yeah, they're just
3: and so they're
2: going
3: to be able to, you know, give a little vibe out, a little energy, you know, feel that Chi-Town, hometown feel, you know, because
1: well,
3: we're definitely
1: no stranger
3: excited.
1: To Chicago.
3: Absolutely.
2: Yeah. They're out here with their barbecue company called AC Barbecue. So that's what they join together on this barbecue. So
1: don't gloss over that. They have a barbecue company.
2: They have a barbecue.
1: And it's AC Barbecue. What are they doing? They're selling barbecue.
2: I hope they give us
1: sauce.
2: Some real barbecue.
3: Are they bringing
2: some? They're going to bring some samples. Yep, some seasonings.
3: I'm going to need to call him. Tell him. Make sure to put mine to the side.
1: Well, this just changed the whole picnic game.
3: Okay, girls. They say family cookout. Where's the hot sauce?
1: Well, Lisa Ray McCoy, I said it right this
3: yes,
1: time.
3: You did.
1: I did the whole thing.
3: Yes, you did.
1: And my Edie Sing Stack Rice.
2: Amen.
1: Thank you guys Thank so you. Much for joining us. This is congratulations on 97 years, and congratulations to you, Miss Lisa
3: Thank you.
1: Ray,
3: Thank you. Thank
1: as the
3: you.
1: Grand Marshal, and to you for picking her and putting her in place.
2: Oh, yeah.
1: I mean, like literally,
2: hands down the best.
1: Yes, I got one more question for you.
3: Absolutely.
1: When is Family Business coming back on?
3: I know, right? You know, with that merger with Paramount and BET and everything being slashed and, you know, forced together, we have gotten a call to ask if we wanted to do a seventh season. So, fingers crossed.
1: Wait a minute.
3: And,
1: hold up.
3: You know?
1: The seventh season is not going to be airing like in September?
3: No.
1: Because every night I watch
3: I know,
1: for
3: no,
1: a new
3: not
1: season.
3: Yet. Not yet. I'm actually on my way to Bangkok to do a film, and so they're going to have to wait until I get back.
1: Oh
3: so
1: my
3: we
1: God.
3: Get the green light. It's like, yes, okay, I'll be back in October, okay?
1: Okay, I'll just give me the heads
3: Absolutely,
1: up.
3: Absolutely, I will.
1: Definitely be on it. You guys, congratulations. Yeah.
3: Thank you
1: Thank
3: so
1: you
3: much.
1: Thank you so much,
3: too.
1: I'm looking forward to seeing all of you on Saturday.
3: Yeah. See you
1: Not
3: guys
1: as early
3: on Saturday.
1: As you all thought that I was coming, but I'll be there.
3: Okay.
1: I'll be there. Y'all, give it up for Lisa Ray McCoy and Maidy Sang Stack Rice. And Christian.
2: Christian Lucas.
3: Yes.
2: Christian.
1: Now, you know, I'm sorry, but I got to give it up to my girl, Stacy, who has been a wonderful friend to me for years. And thank also Miss Tracy, who always makes it happen and makes it so seamless.
2: Thank you.
1: Y'all, thank you so much. Y'all, back in a moment. You got something to say?
3: No, I was going to say I love you.
1: I love you more. Love I promise you. Y'all, back in a moment. You know, it's always our aim to send you back better than you came.

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3: I'll tell you what's going on.
2: Shy, and usually Broadway in Chicago is right behind it. We want to welcome Broadway in Chicago back to the Brunch Bunch. And some of you have been asking about The Notebook ever since it hit the Nederlander Theater downtown, and that gorgeous musical based on the novel and the movie, and we all cried through. Well, we got one of the powerhouse actresses that's right here. She's in The Notebook. We want to give a big Brunch Bunch welcome to Emily Somay. Okay, I don't hear nobody else clapping. What's up? Put them phones down. Let's give it up. All right. So, you know what, Emily? We were talking before you, when we were on the elevator, and you said you live on the outskirts of Chicago, but you love being in Chicago. Now, do you love being in Chicago because this is your hometown, or do you love the audience

0: audience. You can't read the faces, but they've been standing ovating you.
1: Oh, yeah.
0: Yes.
1: And Chicago just knows good theater.
0: Yes, they know we do.
1: It has great theater, and so the audiences know how to be good audiences and are very engaged with the show. So it's been great being here.
0: I love it, and I can see that smile is authentic. So, Emily, for people who don't know your role in The Notebook, go ahead and explain who you are, what your character is, and how it feels to play that character.
1: Yeah, so I'm a swing in the show, and so a lot of people don't really know what a swing role is, so I can just explain that. So a swing basically covers multiple different tracks within the show. So whenever anybody calls out for vacation, whether they're sick, any leaves of absences, I come in and fill in. So I cover four different roles in the show, and I understudy Middle Alley. And so you might get a chance to see me on in the coming weeks that we're here, but it's a very interesting role and a role that a lot of people don't know about because we're off stage until we're on stage.
0: So, Emily, it seems like you have to remember everybody's line because you don't know which one of those four actors you're going to be filling in for, which makes you a quintessential woman.
1: You know, your word's not mine.
0: Literally.
1: Yes, no, you have to be ready. This role, you have to stay on your toes and be ready for anything. We've had moments where people have called out mid-show and we're just hanging out backstage and then we immediately have to get into hair and makeup and we're on stage to keep the
0: you're
1: show
0: like bye bye bye y'all.
1: Yes, bye, bye. We're in our mics and we have to pretend like, you know, we've been on stage the whole time. So
0: that is a whole different kind of training. I love that.
1: Yeah.
0: So now you've had some really big, huge tours with Les Miserables. Mm-hmm. And what is it like to be on the road with these massive shows?
1: It's great. I mean, there's nothing like it. It's a really unique experience where you get to do, you're kind of doing the exact same show every city that you're in, but you're also in a new city. So it's like a lot of the same, but also very different because with every city there, I mean, it all has their different things. They have different audiences in different theaters, different cities. And so it's a very unique experience, but also very rewarding and exciting. I love getting to travel and see all different types of cities.
0: Now, you're not just an actress or a pretty face. You're both of those, but you're also a Northwestern graduate in the class of 2022. And what was it like studying theater right here in Chicago before landing these national tours that you have been a part of?
1: It was amazing. I mean, Northwestern has such a great theater program, and it's a unique theater program in that it has a lot of students. And so upon leaving Northwestern, like, I have so many connections just through all the classmates and all the friends that I've made. So it was a great time getting to study theater at such a well-renowned school and also just be so close to this city and get to come in and see shows and be around really good theater.
0: That is awesome. Now, I hear that you didn't just graduate from your high school, and I'm going to probably botch this name, Samanok.
1: Yes,
0: right?
1: No, that was right.
0: I did it right. Okay. But you've also started something there, too. Tell us about the SSOCA.
1: Yes, that's the Samanok Students of Color Alumni Association. That was started in 2020. Obviously, that year was very monumental for a lot of different reasons. Mm-hmm. And one thing that, you know, us students of color who have graduated from Samanok, a very rural, small town, we saw that, you know, there are students that are coming through that school, students of color who need support. And so we decided to come together and create an organization where we provide that support to the students that are currently going through the school, just as like an outlet, just so people feel seen, you know.
0: Well, you know, that time you did say it was a lot of unrest, racial unrest at the time when George Floyd was actually killed right in front of our faces. And for you to have the notion to go ahead and say, okay, you know what? We're not going to just sit back and relax.
1: Mm-hmm.
0: We're going to do something about it. So I applaud you for that. And thank you so much because people have to know that they matter.
1: Yeah.
0: And you've given them that voice.
1: Yeah. And it's definitely something that we would have wanted as we were growing up in such a small town with not a lot of diversity and just having support and feeling like there are people who can relate to our experience is so important, yes, and something we wish that we had while we were going through school.
0: Well, you've bridged that gap successfully, so.

0: And I can see that going on for years and even decades.
1: Yeah.
0: So just keep it going. So what does it mean to you to be able to give back to your hometown while you're out here living your Broadway best life?
1: Oh, it's great. I mean, I've had such a strong community of people from my small town, but also at Northwestern. And so it always feels good to give back to those who have poured into me. And I just plan to continue to do that. And because that's what makes this all, everything that I'm doing on stage and off stage is very meaningful.
0: Mm-hmm.
1: Yeah.
0: Well, you know what? I love the way that you carry yourself. I love the professionalism that you have. And it looks like you also know how to have a good time.
1: Oh, thank you.
0: And so for anybody who hasn't really seen the movie, The Notebook, or the play, The Notebook, give us a little history about the storyline.
1: Yeah, so the story follows the characters of Noah and Allie, and it follows the decades of their love story. Mm-hmm. So it follows a lot of the challenges that they have to overcome, such as illness, status, you know, familial differences, and time. And so it's a story that a lot of people can connect to because of the themes. They sort of transcend, you know, the themes are very relatable. And I think it's a great story for all sorts of audiences to come see because it's very relatable.
0: It's not only related to the audience, it's also related to the Grammys because it is Grammy nominated cast recording.
1: Yes.
0: And you know what? I love the fact that this movie book Broadway show has gone night after night after night. And like you said, decades. Because typically you get married to stay married and you're going to go through those ups and downs.
1: Mm-hmm.
0: But this not only is entertaining, but it also shows you how you can glean from how to navigate through a whole life with one person.
1: Yes.
0: Yes. So give us the details. How long is it here in Chicago? How can people get tickets? What's the run and how is it that people can get those special discount tickets?
1: Yes. Okay. So the show is here from August 6th to the 14th, I believe, at the Niederlander Theater. I think you can go on BroadwayInChicago.com, buy your tickets there. We also have Rush tickets available.
0: That's what I love. I love the Rush.
1: Yes.
0: Only Broadway in Chicago does that.
1: Yes. It's also great for, you know, folks who last minute have time, a free night, so they can go to Broadway in Chicago, or you can go in person and purchase a Rush ticket for the night of.
0: Let me tell you something, Emily. People don't just have, you know, they sit and wait for those Rush tickets to come on. Mm. So they're not, oh, I got time, I'm going to do this. 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Mm. 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Mm-hmm. So the Niederlander Theater is 24 West Randolph Street, and it is here until August the 16th, guys. See, you were supposed to just let that ride. Like, we were just going to let...
1: Sorry, I'm so sorry.
0: That's okay. August the 16th. So, you know what? Sometimes people can't go to New York to see a Broadway play. You don't have to anymore, right? Thanks to people who are really dedicated to bringing the arts right here in Chicago through Broadway in Chicago, you can actually see Broadway quality shows right here in Chicago. And the one that we're promoting right now is The Notebook. It is a fantastic production. It's going down at the James M. Niederlander Theater. Again, that's 24 West Randolph. You can get your tickets, Chicago Group Sales, or you can go online at BroadwayInChicago.com or... 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Notebookmusical.com. So, you know what, Emily? I am super excited. I'm congratulating you for this tour and for all of your upcoming tours. And when I come to your show and I'm coming backstage, I ask that you don't ignore me, okay?
1: Of course.
0: Y'all give it up for Miss Emily Somay.
1: Oh, thank you so much for having me.
0: You're so welcome. Is there any takeaway? Do you sing?
1: I do sing.
0: You know what? We don't let singers get out of here without singing.
1: Oh, gosh. Okay.
0: Anytime that you come to the Brunch Bunch and you can sing, honey, we ask that you sing. Now, just remember, we're a gospel show.
1: right. Okay.
0: All right. Get yourself together, because how much time we have? None. You have 4 minutes. Get it together, sis.
1: Oh my gosh. I'm like, what gospel songs do I have?
0: It doesn't matter. If it comes to a cuss word, just don't say it.
1: Oh my gosh. I'm like, I'm put on the spot.
0: I know.
1: Maybe I'll just sing a small snippet of Amazing Grace.
0: I love that.
1: Literally
0: already.
1: A small snippet. I'm like, okay.

0: that. Oh gosh, you got.
1: Oh my God! I know. I want you to say no. Thank you so much. You have a beautiful voice.
0: Thank you.
1: Oh, I cannot wait to follow your career. I'm so excited about what you are doing. And Broadway in Chicago, thank you. Thank Doris. I appreciate you guys so much. And y'all, we ain't got to go, but we got to get the heck out of here. So we always encourage you to keep Love 24 alive. Tell someone that you don't know, perfect stranger, that you love them. Show someone that you do know how much you love them. Lead with love. Land on Love Brunch Bunch and Broadway in Chicago. I love you.
2: We love you too.
1: Believers, we love you. Baby Eminem, we love you too. Modi, I love you. Y'all, thank you so much. I'll see you at the Bud. Peace. And mistake.

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0: everybody. This is AC Green. You know, for the last 18 years, the AC Green Show has been helping people to lower their monthly mortgage and to save their home. To date, we've helped over 122,000 people keep their home and avoid foreclosure. Well, the next crisis coming is people having a 401k, 403b, 457 plan with their job, but not having enough money to last for the rest of their life. So if you're 59 and a half years old, or if you are retired, or if you left a job in the past and you still have a 401k, 403b, 457 plan, deferred comp attached to that job, a retirement plan attached to that job, just know that same plan is attached to the stock market. And the stock market goes up and down and up and down. When the stock market goes up, you're good. But when it comes down, you lose money. 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If, in fact, you're 59 and a half years old or retired or left a job in the past, you will qualify for the indexed annuity. Also, with the indexed annuity, when you move your money, you will not be assessed the government tax. 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Call the number, get more information on the index annuity, 773-900-8939, 773-900-8939. 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
1: He leads me beside still waters. He restoreth my soul. When you become a believer, your spirit is made right. Sometimes the soul doesn't get the notice. It has a hole in it due to things that's happened in the past, hurt, abuse, molestation. But we want to speak to you today and tell you that God wants to heal the hole in your soul. Some people's actions are not because their spirit is wrong, but it's because the past has left a hole in their soul. May this wisdom help you get over your past and remind you that God wants to heal the hole in your soul.

is, it is so. Amen. Now when we pray, we want to end that with a declaration, a decree. So I'm speaking for all of you listening, starting here, starting now. The things that hurt you in the past won't control your future. Starting now, this is a new day. This is your exodus. You are officially

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3: And you're more than just a gospel artist. I mean, you pop, you R&B, your soul, your funk. Like you've crossed so many different lanes. And when you wanted to venture out into, you know, more than just gospel, what was that like for you? What was that conversation like with you and your family?
4: I knew that, okay, I'm in church. This is what's around me. I'm writing gospel music because that is the music that I love. It's the music that I'm around. But I started to fall in love with other things. Stevie Wonder and Donny Hathaway. You know, I got their music and I started to get on, even the Beatles. I started to get onto these things. And it's like, man, these things move me. And I started to question as a kid, like, wait, so you telling me this gift that Stevie is, these telling me these songs aren't from God at all? Like, you saying that's all somebody else's. God don't have no reign over these songs. And it just started to not fully make sense to me. And for me, just as a path, I started to look at who I wanted to be and what I wanted to be. Once I decided I wasn't going to be a pastor, let my dad know, look, I'm not, hey man, I'm not taking over the church, you know. No, but once we got past that, it was like, you know, I want to talk about more than just God. I love God. I mean, I absolutely love God. My faith is strong, but I want to talk about these other experiences in my life. I want to talk about love. I want to talk about life. I want to talk about the sky being blue if I want, or this wall being gray in here if I want, and that not be considered against who I am as a believer.
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18 years, the AC Green Show has been helping people to lower their monthly mortgage and to save their home. To date, we've helped over 122,000 people keep their home and avoid foreclosure. Well, the next crisis coming is people having a 401k, 403b, 457 plan with their job, but not having enough money to last for the rest of their life. So if you're 59 and a half years old, or if you are retired, or if you left a job in the past and you still have a 401k, 403b, 457 plan, deferred comp attached to that job, a retirement plan attached to that job, just know that same plan is attached to the stock market. And the stock market goes up and down and up and down. When the stock market goes up, you're good. But when it comes down, you lose money. But if you have an indexed annuity, you cannot lose money when the stock market comes down. Those who have the indexed annuity will never lose money when the stock market is down. If, in fact, you're 59 and a half years old or retired or left a job in the past, you will qualify for the indexed annuity. Also, with the indexed annuity, when you move your money, you will not be assessed the government tax. No, that tax will be deferred so you can grow the entire amount with compound interest, giving you an income for the rest of your life. Call the number, get more information on the index annuity, 773-900-8939, 773-900-8939. The power is in compound interest, everybody. Make sure your money is growing with compound interest. 773-900-8939. TheACGreenShow.com.

This is AC Green. You know, for the last 18 years, the AC Green Show has been helping people to lower their monthly mortgage and to save their home. To date, we've helped over 122,000 people keep their home and avoid foreclosure. Well, the next crisis coming is people having a 401k, 403b, 457 plan with their job, but not having enough money to last for the rest of their life. So if you're 59 and a half years old, or if you are retired, or if you left a job in the past and you still have a 401k, 403b, 457 plan, deferred comp attached to that job, a retirement plan attached to that job, just know that same plan is attached to the stock market. And the stock market goes up and down and up and down. When the stock market goes up, you're good. But when it comes down, you lose money. But if you have an indexed annuity, you cannot lose money when the stock market comes down. Those who have the indexed annuity will never lose money when the stock market is down. If, in fact, you're 59 and a half years old or retired or left a job in the past, you will qualify for the indexed annuity. Also, with the indexed annuity, when you move your money, you will not be assessed the government tax. No, that tax will be deferred so you can grow the entire amount with compound interest, giving you an income for the rest of your life. Call the number, get more information on the index annuity, 773-900-8939, 773-900-8939. 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

you doing, everybody? This is AC Green. You know, for the last 18 years, the AC Green Show has been helping people to lower their monthly mortgage and to save their home. To date, we've helped over 122,000 people keep their home and avoid foreclosure. Well, the next crisis coming is people having a 401k, 403b, 457 plan with their job, but not having enough money to last for the rest of their life. So if you're 59 and a half years old, or if you are retired, or if you left a job in the past and you still have a 401k, 403b, 457 plan, deferred comp attached to that job, a retirement plan attached to that job, just know that same plan is attached to the stock market. And the stock market goes up and down and up and down. When the stock market goes up, you're good. But when it comes down, you lose money. But if you have an indexed annuity, you cannot lose money when the stock market comes down. Those who have the indexed annuity will never lose money when the stock market is down. If, in fact, you're 59 and a half years old or retired or left a job in the past, you will qualify for the indexed annuity. Also, with the indexed annuity, when you move your money, you will not be assessed the government tax. No, that tax will be deferred so you can grow the entire amount with compound interest, giving you an income for the rest of your life. Call the number, get more information on the index annuity, 773-900-8939, 773-900-8939. 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